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1: Mainly clear skies for your Wednesday evening, with temperatures eventually cooling down to the lower 70s by 10 o'clock. Tonight, mostly clear, 59 the overnight low. Some patchy fog possible early Thursday morning. Lots of sunshine expected on Thursday, with warm temperatures continuing. High right around 85 degrees, 86 for the high on Friday. From the 1011 Severe Weather Center, I'm Chief Meteorologist Fred Anderson.
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11: Mainly clear skies for your Wednesday evening with temperatures eventually cooling down to the lower 70s by 10 o'clock. Tonight, mostly clear, 59 the overnight low. Some patchy fog possible early Thursday morning. Lots of sunshine expected on Thursday with warm temperatures continuing. High right around 85 degrees, 86 for the high on Friday. From the 10-11 Severe Weather Center, I'm Chief Meteorologist Brett Anderson.
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11: Mainly clear skies for your Wednesday evening, with temperatures eventually cooling down to the lower 70s by 10 o'clock. Tonight, mostly clear, 59 the overnight low. Some patchy fog possible early Thursday morning. Lots of sunshine expected on Thursday with warm temperatures continuing. High right around 85 degrees, 86 for the high on Friday. From the 1011 Severe Weather Center, I'm Chief Meteorologist Brett Anderson.
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9: Mostly clear skies for the rest of Wednesday night into Thursday morning. There may be some patchy fog Thursday morning. Otherwise, low temperature near 59 degrees. Lots of sunshine expected on Thursday, along with warm temperatures, and still not that humid. High near 85. Looking for mostly sunny skies on Friday with a high near 86. From the 10-11 Severe Weather Center, I'm Chief Meteorologist Fred Anderson.
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8: Mostly clear skies for the rest of Wednesday night into Thursday morning. There may be some patchy fog Thursday morning. Otherwise, low temperature near 59 degrees. Lots of sunshine expected on Thursday, along with warm temperatures, and still not that humid. High near 85. Looking for mostly sunny skies on Friday with a high near 86. From the 10-11 Severe Weather Center, I'm Chief Meteorologist Fred Anderson.
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6: Mostly clear skies for the rest of Wednesday night into Thursday morning. There may be some patchy fog Thursday morning. Otherwise, low temperature near 59 degrees. Lots of sunshine expected on Thursday, along with warm temperatures, and still not that humid. High near 85. Looking for mostly sunny skies on Friday with a high near 86. From the 10-11 Severe Weather Center, I'm Chief Meteorologist Fred Anderson.
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9: Mostly clear skies for the rest of Wednesday night into Thursday morning. There may be some patchy fog Thursday morning. Otherwise, low temperature near 59 degrees. Lots of sunshine expected on Thursday, along with warm temperatures, and still not that humid. High near 85. Looking for mostly sunny skies on Friday with a high near 86. From the 10-11 Severe Weather Center, I'm Chief Meteorologist Red Anderson.
8: 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Crank it up.

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9: Mostly clear skies for the rest of Wednesday night into Thursday morning. There may be some patchy fog Thursday morning. Otherwise, low temperature near 59 degrees. Lots of sunshine expected on Thursday, along with warm temperatures, and still not that humid. High near 85. Looking for mostly sunny skies on Friday with a high near 86. From the 10-11 Severe Weather Center, I'm Chief Meteorologist Fred Anderson.
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1: Mostly sunny and seasonable today with high temperature this afternoon in the mid-80s. Tonight, partly to mostly cloudy with a 20% chance of rain after midnight, low in the low 60s. Friday, there will be a 20% chance of rain early in the morning, otherwise mostly sunny to partly cloudy with a high in the mid-80s. From the 1011 Severe Weather Center, I'm meteorologist Brandon Rector.
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5: Nebraskans could receive millions of dollars under a nationwide settlement requiring major child safety changes to Instagram and Facebook.
6: The largest single defendant settlement in the history of the state of Nebraska. Under this settlement, Nebraska will receive up to $201 million.
5: Attorney General Mike Hilger says the agreement still requires federal court approval. Get additional details online at KLIN.com. More than 6,500 children in Lancaster County are currently receiving free books every month through Dolly Parton's Imagination Library. Kat Ousey is executive director of Link to Literacy and says the Lincoln nonprofit became the local partner for the program in 2023.
7: We manage and fund the local program so children in our community can receive the free high-quality book mailed directly to their home every month from birth to age 5.
5: More details, including a link to register for the program, is available at KLIN.com. 23 Nebraska National Guard soldiers back home after serving in Washington, D.C. as part of the National Freedom 250 celebration. Governor Jim Pillen welcomed the troops home yesterday and praised Nebraska's contribution to the mission. About 200 Nebraska soldiers deployed to Washington in March. And that's a news update from the KLIN Newsroom.
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14: Mostly sunny and seasonable today with high temperature this afternoon in the mid-80s. Tonight, partly to mostly cloudy with a 20% chance of rain after midnight, low in the low 60s. Friday, there will be a 20% chance of rain early in the morning. Otherwise, mostly sunny to partly cloudy with a high in the mid-80s. From the 1011 Severe Weather Center, I'm meteorologist Brandon Rector.
13: 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We've got your rock. With another bone block of rock.

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0: Good morning. A smooth start to our commute. No reported accidents or major delays. We do have several construction projects. We'll want to watch for lane shifts and lane closures. A couple of areas that do tend to run slow. South 70th at Nebraska Parkway. Lane restrictions in all directions for turn lane construction. South 56th at Old Cheney Road. Lane restrictions for traffic signal work. And the eastbound O Street at 40th. Lane restriction for a water main project. Use caution as we enjoy a bright sunrise. Visibility can be a challenge. If you see a trouble spot, call the traffic hotline 402-479-1414. That's a quick check of your time saver traffic.
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0: keep up the good work. Most traffic continues to move well. No reported accidents or major delays. A few projects to keep in mind. South 27th from Nebraska Parkway all the way to South Street. Limited access and full closures for a paving project. Work continues at Old Cheney Road and South 27th. Old Cheney is closed from 27th to the Knolls westbound and eastbound lane closure for that water main project from the Knolls to 25th Street. Do watch your speed in our school zones, neighborhoods, and near any school buses. Make sure the headlights are on. If you see a trouble spot, call the traffic hotline, 402-479-1414. That's another check of your time saver.
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5: Lincoln police have responded to school zone enforcement as students return to class while the city continues making physical safety improvements around schools. Mayor Larry Gellerberg says the work is intended to protect children walking to or biking to class.
6: Since we launched Safe Routes to School, we've completed work at 33 Lincoln schools in order to try to protect student safety and make those school zones truly safe for our children.
5: Recent projects include improvements near Brownell and Huntington Elementary Schools. StarTran will no longer operate its Big Red Express shuttles for Husker football games this season. Assistant Director of Transit Carla Kozier tells KLIN News a private company taking over after years of StarTran providing the service.
7: This is the first year that a private charter company has shown an interest and is willing and able to perform the service.
5: iPronto will operate the game day shuttles beginning with the Huskers' September 5th home opener against Ohio. StarTran had provided the service since the early 1980s. And one ticket worth $160,000 matched all five numbers in Tuesday's Nebraska Pick 5 drawing. Winning tickets sold at the Hy-Vee at 84th and Holdridge. The numbers 1, 12, 25, 39, and 40. And that's a news update from the KLIN Newsroom.
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9: All directions continue to move fairly well. No reported accidents or major delays. A few volume slowdowns. We do have several construction projects. We'll want to keep in mind Cornhusker, 35th to Havelock, lane closures and lane shifts with some head-to-head traffic. For paving project, work has begun at I-180 and I-80 on the bridges over I-80. Do watch for lane closures, lane shifts on I-180 and I-80. Continue to watch your speed in our school zones, neighborhoods, and near any school buses. If you see a trouble spot, call the traffic hotline, 402-479-1414. That's another check of your time saver traffic.
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15: Mostly sunny and seasonable today with high temperature this afternoon in the mid-80s. Tonight, partly to mostly cloudy with a 20% chance of rain after midnight, low in the low 60s. Friday, there will be a 20% chance of rain early in the morning, otherwise mostly sunny to partly cloudy with a high in the mid-80s. From the 1011 Severe Weather Center, I'm meteorologist Brandon Rector. The

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1: Mostly sunny and seasonable today with a high temperature this afternoon in the mid-80s. Tonight, partly to mostly cloudy with a 20% chance of rain after midnight, low in the low 60s. Friday, there will be a 20% chance of rain early in the morning, otherwise mostly sunny to partly cloudy with a high in the mid-80s. From the 1011 Severe Weather Center, I'm meteorologist Brandon Rector.
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From Lincoln's number one dive bar. 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

105.3 The Bone, Lincoln's Real Rock. Adam in with you. It's going to get up to 86 today. Better enjoy that, because this weekend, it's going to be in the mid to upper 90s. Did anybody tell the weather that August is almost over? I guess it wants to go out with a little bit of heat.

105.3 The Bone, Lincoln's Real Rock. Adam and Husker season is upon us. Volleyball kicks off tonight with an exhibition. Football is about 8 days away, and we've got tickets for you to see the home opener, the season opener against Ohio. 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

105.3 The Bone, Lincoln's Real Rock. Adam, been with you. And some big changes are going to come to Facebook and Instagram. Meta, the parent company, just agreed to pay $17 billion to settle a child safety suit. They're saying that some new limitations, like 2 hours a day, and teens being blocked at night from the social media sites. It's going to be a whole new world.

0: 105.3 The Bone, Lincoln's Real Rock. Adam with you. You know, yesterday we lost another one. First it was Dolly Parton, and now it's Tim Curry. And when any of these entertainers pass, you start to realize just how many things they have been in. Tim Curry got a small role in The Hunt for Red October. Totally forget it, except when every time I watch it, I love how well he plays a bad guy. He's so good at being bad. An incredible performance. So many. Clue, It, so many more. He will definitely be missed.
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1: Mostly sunny and seasonable today with a high temperature this afternoon in the mid-80s. Tonight, partly to mostly cloudy with a 20% chance of rain after midnight, low in the low 60s. Friday, there will be a 20% chance of rain early in the morning. Otherwise, mostly sunny to partly cloudy with a high in the mid-80s. From the 1011 Severe Weather Center, I'm meteorologist Brandon Rector.
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Incubus on 105.3 The Bone, Lincoln's Real Rock. Hey, it's Adam with you. There was a bit of a commotion in West Lincoln this morning. Police actually found a body in a field. Seems to be a man believed to be in his 50s. They don't know much more, but if you were in that area, you might have noticed a heavy police presence. That's why.

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105.3 The Bone, Lincoln's Real Rock. It's Adam here with you. Now, you may be asking yourself, what is Nebraska's own Terrence Crawford up to now? The former world champion boxer. Well, evidently, he traveled to Ukraine to give Zelensky a puppy. He got him a puppy. I'm not sure where that came from, but that's what Terrence is up to now, giving puppies to world leaders.

0: 105.3 The Bone, Lincoln's Real Rock. We've got a Bone Lunch Block coming up for you. Back-to-back songs from the same artist you can rock out during lunch. Do a little air guitar, maybe play the drums with your utensils. Maybe you got chopsticks with that poke bowl. I don't know. That would be the best drumsticks you could have. But you rock out with the Bone Lunch Block coming up. We got Metallica, Seether, and Filter just before.
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1: Mostly sunny and seasonable today with a high temperature this afternoon in the mid-80s. Tonight, partly to mostly cloudy with a 20% chance of rain after midnight, low in the low 60s. Friday, there will be a 20% chance of rain early in the morning. Otherwise, mostly sunny to partly cloudy with a high in the mid-80s. From the 1011 Severe Weather Center, I'm meteorologist Brandon Rector.
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We're in a Bone Lunch Block back-to-back from ZZ Top. I love that their drummer, whose last name was Beard, who recently passed away, rest in peace, was the only one in the band who didn't have a beard.

105.3 The Bone, Lincoln's Real Rock. You know, it was 40 years ago today that Van Halen had their classic concert video, Live Without a Net. 40 years today. Right now, it's Fuel on a Bone Lunch Block. She calls me.

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We're in a Bone lunch block. We've also got tickets to the opening day for the Huskers, their first game against Ohio. We've got tickets for you. 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

105.3 The Bone, Lincoln's Real Rock. Rock the Casbah from The Clash. Of course, that was written about Iran's ban on rock music back in 1982. Who knew that over 40 years later, we'd still be talking about Iran?

0: Deuces Are Wild, the second by Aerosmith. Of course, during a Bone Lunchbox, how fitting. Two in a row, ending with Deuces Are Wild. We've got more coming up. Motley Crue, Queens of the Stone Age, and the Cranberries after this.
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1: Mostly sunny and seasonable this afternoon with a high temperature in the mid-80s. Tonight, becoming partly to mostly cloudy with a 20% chance of rain after midnight, low in the low 60s. Friday, there is a 20% chance of rain early in the morning, otherwise mostly sunny to partly cloudy with a high temperature in the mid-80s. From the 1011 Severe Weather Center, I'm meteorologist Brandon Rector.
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105.3 The Bone, Lincoln's Real Rock. Adam with you. And you know what? There's many things to be afraid of when you're, you know, hiking in the wilderness. Marmots is not one that I would have expected, but evidently they are terrorizing hikers in California. And it's not like they're trying to eat them. One story said that a marmot licked a guy's ear after he was laying down. Another one, or several times, they just steal your shoes. You gotta hide your shoes, or marmots are just gonna mess with you and steal your shoes. What are they doing with the shoes? No idea. They certainly aren't gonna fit.

105.3 The Bone, Lincoln's Real Rock, White Zombie with More Human Than Human. It could be a blah, boring Thursday afternoon, and you hear that, and your pulse immediately gets pumping. You're like, yeah, I'm going to do some more spreadsheets.

0: 105.3 The Bone, Lincoln's Real Rock. Nickelback there. And you know what? The nickel might be the next coin to disappear. We got rid of the penny in 2025. Now they're saying that nickels actually cost 13 cents to make each nickel. 13 is more than 5. Sounds like we're losing money.
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1: Mostly sunny and seasonable this afternoon with a high temperature in the mid-80s. Tonight, becoming partly to mostly cloudy with a 20% chance of rain after midnight, low in the low 60s. Friday, there is a 20% chance of rain early in the morning, otherwise mostly sunny to partly cloudy with a high temperature in the mid-80s. From the 1011 Severe Weather Center, I'm meteorologist Brandon Rector.
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0: is giving you a chance to win a pair of tickets to Nebraska football's 2026 season opener
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1: Mostly sunny and seasonable this afternoon with a high temperature in the mid-80s. Tonight, becoming partly to mostly cloudy with a 20% chance of rain after midnight, low in the low 60s. Friday, there is a 20% chance of rain early in the morning, otherwise mostly sunny to partly cloudy with a high temperature in the mid-80s. From the 1011 Severe Weather Center, I'm meteorologist Brandon Rector.
0: There's only one way to rock. Here comes another bone block of rock. 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

105.3 The Bone, Lincoln's Real Rock. We are your ticket hookup. And hell, we even have tickets to Nebraska football's home opener against Ohio a week from Saturday. You know what? We're so friggin' nice, we're going to throw in a pair of tickets to the Blur Party's tailgate. But you got to get registered first, and you can do that over at 105.3thebone.com.

First you had Dolly Parton on Tuesday, then you had Tim Curry yesterday. Now I'm going to be the a-hole ask, who's next? They always come in threes. I am Steve, got Pearl Jam coming up, here's Iron Maiden.

0: only in Nebraska, and, ah, damn it, I love it. Husker volleyball in action tonight. A lot of excitement here in Lincoln. It spikes under the lights going on at Jerry World, a.k.a. AT&T Stadium, home of the Dallas Cowboys. Husker's going to be in action right around 7 o'clock tonight and could be playing in the championship game later on this evening as well. Yeah, it's kind of a funky exhibition tournament, but got some NIL money on the line. Got the game over on Sister Station, 1400-993-KLIN, and the latest Husker news over at 105.3thebone.com.
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1: Sunny and seasonable this afternoon with a high temperature in the mid-80s. Tonight, becoming partly to mostly cloudy with a 20% chance of rain after midnight, low in the low 60s. Friday, there is a 20% chance of rain early in the morning, otherwise mostly sunny to partly cloudy with a high temperature in the mid-80s. From the 1011 Severe Weather Center, I'm meteorologist Brandon Rector.
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0: pull out the Aquanet, squeeze into the leather pants, and pop in the cassette. 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

Call it what you want from Tesla for your 4 o'clock haircut. And okay, yes, we are all aware, after the death of Frank Beard, that he was the only member of ZZ Top that didn't, in fact, have a beard. I think we can just let that tired joke just...

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So I live close to where that new Yellow Submarine sub shop's going to be. They're going to throw in Pinball Pete's as well. It's like pure nostalgia overload for those of us that grew up of a certain age. And I hope, against all hope, that one of the pinball machines there will feature the Guns N' Roses pinball machine. Because if you played it, you know my Michelle was featured in it.

0: Am I going to come out of Rush talking about Lake Ontario being renamed? Nah, I don't go into politics. What I do go into is it's almost the end of the workday. Well, for some of us, not me, and not a lot of you. But hey, we got your bone free for all coming up. 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
1: Mostly sunny and seasonable this afternoon with a high temperature in the mid-80s. Tonight becoming partly to mostly cloudy with a 20% chance of rain after midnight, low in the low 60s. Friday, there is a 20% chance of rain early in the morning, otherwise mostly sunny to partly cloudy with a high temperature in the mid-80s. From the 1011 Severe Weather Center, I'm meteorologist Brandon Rector.
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0: As we get into the heart of our drive time, continue to watch for slowdowns. The 3400 block of A Street, LFR on the scene of a fire. You'll likely want to choose an alternate route, 3400 block of A Street. Otherwise, most traffic moving well. A few volume slowdowns, and we do have several construction projects. Keep in mind Cornhusker, 35th to Havelock, lane closures and lane shifts, along with some head-to-head traffic for street improvements. If you see a trouble spot, call the traffic hotline, 402-479-1414. That's another check of your time saver traffic.
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week from now, we will be gearing up for Nebraska football season opener. 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
1: 3, the wrapping up our traffic reports, we do have a couple of slow spots to keep in mind. Nebraska Parkway at Pioneers Boulevard, just west of 33rd Street. Possible accident, or it could be a stalled vehicle closer to 27th and Nebraska Parkway. Do watch for slowdowns in that area. LFR working a fire in the 3400 block of A Street. You'll likely want to avoid that area for the

0: time being, the 3400 block of A Street, a working fire. We do have several construction projects. We'll want to watch for lane shifts and lane closures. Do keep in mind it is motorcycle and bicycle season. Look once and look again. Keeping you moving with Time Saver Traffic, I'm Chris Lofgren.
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0: We are on the precipice of pumpkin patch season. It is August 27th, by the way. I almost jumped the gun and said September. But you know what? With September 1st coming upon us, going to have a lot of pumpkin patches open. And we got a bargain for you tomorrow morning. It's Taroka Berry Farm, and it's going to go fast. $60 gift certificate for only $30. 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
1: Mostly clear skies with pleasant temperatures this evening. Temperatures could dip down to the lower 70s by 10 o'clock. Then overnight, after midnight especially, a 20% chance for a thunderstorm, a 63 the overnight low. Slight chance for a thunderstorm early Friday morning, possibly during the morning commute. Otherwise, eventually partly to mostly sunny skies with a high near 86. Hot on Saturday with a high near 93. From the 1011 Severe Weather Center, I'm Chief Meteorologist Fred Anderson.
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